We're back on a carousel ride, which is where we started at the top of the hour with some Calliope music on the organ, followed up with Joshua Bell and the Academy of St. Martin in the Fields performing Vivaldi's Four Seasons Summer 3 Presto. And then I moved into some real summery music with Nat King Cole, those lazy, hazy, crazy days of summer from 1963. John Travolta and Olivia Newton-John. I'm sorry if I, offended your ears, but I like to play some of the songs from the soundtrack of Grease. And we heard Summer Nights from the motion picture that came out in 1978, and we just heard from the Beach Boys, Fun, Fun, Fun, from Endless Summer from 1974. It's Sashay Delmonico here, if you've just tuned in, and I'm continuing my many weeks of my love affair with summer and playing music about summer and evoking summer, with some requests for you, from you, and more, just more of what I feel, for me, evokes summertime. And I'm happy that you're with me. I don't remember getting to go to the carnival very much as a kid, but this sound, the carousel ride, the calliope, I do still love to ride on the merry-go-round. And if I see one, I've got to jump on it. I hope that it's bringing back some good kid memories for you.

more Calliope carnival circus music. I love it. All right, let's see. Where did we start?

Peter, Paul, and Mary, by request, going out to Thalia, leaving on a jet plane from album 1700 from 1967. The Ventures gave us Theme from a Summer Place from Hawaii 5-0 from 1969. And you know, I just didn't think that I could possibly play a show dedicated to summer without playing some piano music about baseball. So this was Take Me Out to the Ball Game. And I hope you enjoyed it as much as I did. It took me way back to the old Detroit Tiger Stadium. From the Fifth Dimension, we heard Up, Up, and Away. That came out in 1967. And we just heard from Martha Reeves and the Vandellas with Dancing in the Street from 1964. Well, it's about that time to do some events calendar, so let's just get started. Tomorrow, Friday, from noon to 11 p.m., the Charlotte Bluegrass Festival is happening with the Del McCoury Band, the Traveling McCoorys, Kentucky Just Us, and other performers in Charlotte, Michigan at the Eaton County Fairgrounds. It's a great, great lineup. At Top of the Park, Chirp, Pajamas, and Jaron Perry will be performing. Top of the Park starts at 5 and ends at 11:15. Continuing on Saturday, the Charlotte Bluegrass Festival from noon to 11. Top of the Park features the Army, the Navy from California, My Brightest Diamond, Ember and Ash, and Annie Bacon and Her Ocean at Ingalls Mall from 5 to 11:15. And on Sunday, Top of the Park concludes from 4 to midnight with music by George Bedard and the Kingpins, Lady Sunshine, and the X-Band, Jordan Hamilton and Jill Govan. 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It's Sashay DelMonaco here with Sashay Shimmy Shimmy Coco Bop, playing another summer love show for you.

Oh, it's just such a happy sound. All right, let's see. I started off with the Drifters, Under the Boardwalk. That came out in 1964. Tommy James and the Shondells from Niles, Michigan. Crimson and Clover. So summery. That goes into the Wayback Machine from 1968. By request from Thalia, who said this to her evokes summer. Carly Simon, Coming Around Again, from 1987. And maybe it wasn't Thalia who wanted to hear Leaving on a Jet Plane. I can't remember who said that evokes summer for them. Whoever is lost in my memory bank wanted to hear that. But thank you for the request. Crosby, Stills, Nash & Young, Our House, from Deja Vu, from 1970. Graham Nash's Love Letter to Joni Mitchell. And then we heard from Joni Mitchell by request to John, The Hissing of Summer Lawns, from the album of the same name from 1975 on Elektra Records. I've got a little less than 15 minutes left to go with continuing with summery music. It's Sashay Delmonico. It's Sashay's Shimmy Shimmy Cocoa Bop, heard every Thursday from 8 to 9 p.m. I am happy to do this. It's from my heart to your ears, as I like to say. I love doing radio. It's a joy and a privilege, and I love that I have people out there who appreciate hearing this music. So let's go back to the carnival or the circus, and then on to more music. It's WCBN FM Ann Arbor.

a different version of Theme from a Summer Place. It's the Percy Faith Orchestra from 1960. Theme from a Summer Place. Nat King Cole gave us, oh, such a beautiful version of Summertime. From Nat King Cole Sings for Two in Love from 1956. We heard the Ventures again with their version of Grazing in the Grass from The Horse from 1968. And started off with the Rivieras, California Sun from 1964. I hope that you enjoyed this show as much as I have enjoyed hearing it, playing it for you, talking about it with you. Stay tuned for more music right here on WCBN FM Ann Arbor. I will be back next Thursday with more Sashay Shimmy Shimmy Cocoa Bop on WCBN FM Ann Arbor.

and happy summer to all of you. Soak it up. Enjoy it while we have it. It's not snowing. It's not sleeting. It's just delicious weather.

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I'm just going to break in here right quick to tell you hello, hello, hello. You are listening to Disco Very. I'm your host and DJ for the next hour, DJ Johnny. Thank you so much for tuning in to WCBN-FM Ann Arbor. It's 88.3 Disco Very is here Thursday nights from 9 to 10. Boogie on, everybody.

I'm going to break in here right quick during this flute solo. You are listening to WCBN-FM Ann Arbor. It's Thursday night from 9 to 10 p.m. That means it's Disco Very, where a group of disco lovers share the responsibility of bringing the boogie to the radio. Thank you so much for tuning in to 88.3 Radio Free Ann Arbor. I'm Johnny. I'm here until 10 o'clock with Disco on Disco Very. Thanks so much for tuning in. We're going to keep it moving here. I'm going to tell you what we heard. Not too many songs because they're all disco 12 inches for the most part. We started the 9 o'clock hour with Rise, a 12-inch disco single from Rise called Party of Parties. That was followed by Rainbow Brown doing I'm the One. That one I found on a compilation record called Four Discos Only. Indie dance music from Fantasy and Vanguard Records. That was compiled in 2018. Music from 1976 to 1981 on that compilation. Two Man Sound followed that with Que Tal America. And then this is Charanga 76, Ain't No Stopping Us Now. Both from a compilation I found back in San Francisco. It's a it's called Disco Forever, Sound of Underground Disco Compiled. Let's keep it moving here. 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

really hate to interrupt Gwen Guthrie and Larry Levin along with the team playing on this track. I gotta say right now, you know who's on bass and drums on this? That's Sly and Robbie. That's right. Gwen Guthrie and the Larry Levan or Levan remix of Padlock from the album of the same name. Before that, we heard Quincy Jones and a sick 12-inch called Stuff Like That. Gwen McRae ahead of that doing Keep the Fire Burning. And then we heard Universal Love and a song called Moon Ride. Starting off that set, it was Carol Gianni from an incredible compilation I found at the library called More Sin, Full-Length Gay Clubbing, 1980 through 1989. That was Hittin' Lover, the 12-inch. 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Stick around. Crush Collision is next. I'm your host and DJ Johnny up to then. But you got to hear, WCBN FM is the best radio station in all the land.

0: host of Crush Collision. And tonight we have a guest DJ, the Silent Echo, with us. And well, hold on a second. Here, I'll have him say hello.
1: What's up, everybody? It's your boy, the Silent Echo, coming to you live from Crush Collision. Happy to be here.
0: All right, all right. And we'll talk a little bit more with the Silent Echo, but this is WCBN. This is Crush Collision, where we play underground electronic music each week. And Echo has a great show, a music series in town that he runs called the Fallout Shelter, Ypsilanti on Wednesday nights. And yeah, he plays nonstop underground electronic music. And you can catch him this weekend on Saturday.
1: Sunday,
0: 2 to 3 at Tech Troit. That's a free family-friendly music festival in Detroit. And we'll talk a little bit more with him later. But for right now, thank you all for tuning in. And let's go.

0: All right, and that was Ben Sims manipulated the Adam Bay remix. And that was a block from our DJ guest of the night, The Silent Echo. And yeah, I'm just super stoked to have The Silent Echo out here tonight, mainly because I'm a big fan of proponent of what we call, or I call, the scene. Basically, underground electronic music in Washtenaw County. And Echo, The Silent Echo, started the music series called The Fallout Shelter. And The Fallout Shelter was kind of the first electronic music series outside of Memco, for example, post-COVID. And that was kind of what got everybody kind of the ball rolling again. And so just a big honor to have Echo here. He's also basically a fan favorite. Everybody that goes to Echo's shows or, you know, his music series always feels welcome. And that's a big deal when it comes to organizing and music in general. So anyway, I'm going to have Echo talk a little bit about the music series, what he's been up to, some places that you can catch him in real life. And then after that, me and Echo will kind of play back and forth for a little bit. But just as a reminder, this is WCBN FM Ann Arbor. This is Crush Collision, and it's public radio. It's important that you listen to public radio and things like Crush Collision, because we're talking to people in the community. We're talking about underground electronic music, as opposed to, you know, the antithesis of that, you know, the corporate stuff, whatever. That stuff's good too. But anyway, this is the only place you can catch our stuff. So anyway, I'm going to turn it over to Echo for a few minutes, and I hope he can talk to you for a little bit. And maybe you guys can visit him at his music series or just catch him in real life.
1: Thanks so much, Evan. This is your boy, The Silent Echo. Super happy to be here at Crush Collision. I've been here a few times, and it's always a pleasure to be here. As Evan was saying, the Fallout Shelter, I started it right after COVID because, one, I was bored, and I was like, I need a place to do stuff. And we started over at 734 Brewing Company, and I slowly acquired DJs that started coming through and spin with us. I'm a member of the Wax Kings, and the Wax Kings crew is instrumental in making the Fallout Shelter happen. Yes, and the VJs. We got Yabanabi and Void Main and VJ Gutter. So VJs, if you guys have not been to an event with VJs, VJs are responsible for digital visualization. So they use projectors, and they project all sorts of like interesting things on the wall, cut up YouTube videos, kaleidoscopic visuals, really trippy stuff, really good stuff. And at Fallout, we have at least two VJs every week that we're there. Fallout happens at Regal Beagle, 7:30 to midnight, every Wednesday. We haven't missed a Wednesday in I don't know how long. But yeah, we're coming up on 5 years, and the five-year anniversary party is going to be in September. I think it's the 16th, 17th, and 18th, something like that. Be sure to check out the Instagram, ECH0LABS. That's where you can find it. Or Fallout Shelter. I think it's Fallout_Shelter_Ipsy on Instagram. Big shout-outs to all the Wax Kings, Prophet X, Agent 99, Amateur Waifu, all the homies of the Wax Kings. We like to invite people out to Fallout Shelter, and we're very welcoming. And also, we're always looking for DJs. If you are an up-and-coming DJ and you want to cut your teeth and play in front of people, come through, holler at me, or you can send me a message, and we'll get you on a lineup. We have people who started in their bedroom and now are playing festivals, you know? So definitely come through. And if you see me, please don't be afraid to say hello. You'll probably notice that I will probably be wearing some sort of camouflage clothing, so it's easy to find me. But,
0: we got... Where can we find you musically?
1: So I will be at Tech Trait all weekend hanging out, but I am playing Tech Trait Sunday from 2 to 3 at the Dome Stage. Sorry, keep going. Or is that? Yeah. All right. Yeah. All right. Yeah. 2 to 3 at the Dome stage, and then Saturday I am going to be back in Ann Arbor after TechTroit, playing with Roxanne, and I believe it's at Astry Street Social. Yeah, with the Dastardly Kids. So it's gonna be a good night. So yeah, yeah. That's my understanding. So yeah. Come out and check us out, and much love to everybody, and thanks for tuning in.
0: Cool. All right, that is the Silent Echo, super important figure in this area as far as underground electronic music goes, and super proud to see him play at TechTroit. TechTroit is a really cool event. If you like Crush Collision, then just want to let you know that TechTroit's happening, and yeah. All right. Other than that, thank you guys for listening to WCBN FM Ann Arbor. And we will keep jamming here. It sounds like there was a tornado warning, maybe?
2: I think so.
0: All right. Take care. We'll tune back in with you later.

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Thank you, Silent Echo. If you guys want to catch Silent Echo Saturday at 2 o'clock, right? I think 2 o'clock. Detroit.

Once again, this is WCBN FM Ann Arbor, and this is Crush Collision. This is your host, Evan Oswald. When I do the show, I like to talk a little bit about what is going on in the in person in the area. And the Silent Echo, who was our guest DJ tonight, mentioned he was at a show on Saturday night at the Ashley Street Social with Dastardly Kids, DJ Rocks, and also Spring Ever. That is Saturday night in Ann Arbor at Ashley Street Social. Another thing that is happening is called Dance Temple on Saturday night. This is at something called Indigo Grace in Ann Arbor, 6 to 10 o'clock with a DJ E. Conti, Saturday, June 27. And that's kind of about it. But one other thing that's actually very special is the Queer Utopia's Midsummer Rebellion. This is Saturday night, 7 to 12. DJ sets from Resident No Future, DJ Eusebius, DJ Daddy. This is at the Regal Beagle in Ypsilanti. Okay, thanks guys for listening. This was Great Crush Collision. Thank you so much for the Silent Echo for stopping by here. Silent Echo once again runs a very successful show in town that is called the Fallout Shelter, and it happens on Wednesday nights from 8 until midnight. And this was Crush Collision. This is your DJ host, Evan Oswald. Do appreciate you being here. Appreciate you always tuning in to public radio. We'll be back here next week. Take care.

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And this is officially episode number 78. In the 18th mix I'll have done featuring Detroit techno artists over the past several months. So far I've done a spotlight on over a dozen Detroit techno artists. For tonight, I'm going to put a bit of a focus on the artist Jeff Mills. I'm going to play a number of his tracks. And then otherwise, I'm just going to mix up some more of the tracks off of the records that I have here that I haven't used yet. Sort of a B-side mix, so to speak. And after this, I think I'm going to take a vacation. Maybe I'll go to the ocean. Okay, so over the next few weeks, if you missed out on some of my mixes over the past winter term, I think I'm going to do some reruns. I'm going to do a few of those while I'm out. So hold tight for that. And as always, thank you for tuning in. Enjoy the rest of your night. And let's get started.

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We've reached about the end of the hour. Thank you so much for coming along on this little journey for the past hour. Enjoy the rest of your night.

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1: 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I'm DJ Nash. This is Nashing with a G. We'll start the morning off with the Allman Brothers.

Portland guitarist Marissa Anderson here on WCBN-FM Ann Arbor. It's 6:24. The track we just heard was taken from the 2022 album called Still Here, and it was called Beat the Drum Slowly. I'm DJ Nash. It is Thursday morning, so that means I'm here with you again for Nashing with a G, and I'll be doing so. I'll be nashing around here until about 8 o'clock in the morning. Then Manon will step in with the syllabus. Let me tell you what else you've heard this morning so far. Ahead of Marissa Anderson, we heard a track from Caliphone's 2006 album Roots and Crowns. We heard the song The Eye You Lost in the Crusades. Stevie Ray Vaughan and Double Trouble brought us Lenny from his very first solo album in 1983. And then the hour started off with the classic Stormy Monday by the classic Allman Brothers Band off the classic At Fillmore East. And that's what you've been hearing so far this morning. I will be lulling you with gentle, soothing sounds mixed in with jarring, unexpected sounds. So keep listening for that all morning long. If you want to know more about what I'm playing, you can take a look at our playlist. It's on WCBN.org. While you're there, you could also download our app for streaming purposes, so you can listen anywhere you want to go on an electronic device that you might have that might be compatible. And of course, you can continue to listen in the analog way on 88.3 FM. In the next set, we're going to hear some music from the Penguin Cafe Orchestra, Blue Nile Orchestral Maneuvers in the Dark, and a couple of surprises not so jarring. So we'll start this off here. This is from the 1981 album Penguin Cafe Orchestra. This is their first full album, and we're going to hear the track Numbers 1 through 4.

0: Carolina beach music by way of New Orleans. Tony Clark with The Entertainer from 1965. Good morning. You're listening to Nashing with a G here on WCBN FM Ann Arbor. I am DJ Nash, and I am your host until 8 a.m., so grin and bear it. Before Tony Clark, we heard a track from Chibo Amado off of the Red Hot and Latin series, disc from 1997. Aguas de Marco was the track we heard. My cough always chooses to emerge during a vocal break. Before that, we heard a cover of Burt Bacharach's song, Always Something There to Remind Me, by the Baja Marimba Band. Orchestral Maneuvers in the Dark brought us Talking Loud and Clear from 1984. And before that, we heard the Blue Nile with Heatwave from the same year. Penguin Cafe Orchestra, we heard the extended dance mix there from the first album of theirs, first full album of theirs from 1981, numbers 1 through 4. If you're interested in knowing more about what we play, or you want to take a look at the playlist for this show or any others, go to WCBN.org, take a look at the right-hand side. You can also take a look at the events calendar. Just look for the word events, and you can also listen until at around 8:30. We'll be reading the events out.
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0: I'd ask Robert Palmer to step in there for me for a second. In the next hour, we're going to pick up the pace even further. If you've always been wondering, when is DJ Nash going to play some Italian Eurotrash disco? This is your day. This is Robert Palmer off of his album Pressure Drop. It's called Feeling Fine.

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2: Oh,

Well, that was Jackie Wilson, believe it or not, with one of thousands of soul funk covers of Light My Fire. That was from his album Do Your Thing in 1968. Before that, we heard, that was my international set for the morning, I guess. We heard Koichi Oki with Summer in Shima. That's from his 1971 album, Yamaha Superstar. I think that was called Electone Fantasy in the original Japanese release in 71. That essentially a whole album of Koichi Oki playing Yamaha electronic keyboards, the kind that you used to see in the mall organ store back in the long ago past. Before that, we heard, I'm confused here. I cannot be, to be frank with you, I can't tell if this band is called Hot Butter or Kapamaki. I actually think it's Hot Butter. And the album is called Kapamaki. And we heard the track Spacewalk. Now, I could not resist acquiring this record because the cover of it features, features a Sergeant Pepper / Yellow Submarine type illustration of five or six slightly overweight Western appearing musicians sitting on top of a cucumber roll. So with that, of course, I had to but not even listen to it, just pick it up, play it. Before that, we heard the LTG Exchange with Waterbed. Probably would have preferred to play the instrumental on that, but the instrumental side was scratched. Sorry. And then starting the album, the hour off, the greatest song ever, a disco version of You Keep Me Hanging On from Marisus and the Fantastic Soul Invention, about whom I know absolutely nothing, apparently. Probably some kind of Italian studio creation for the purpose of exploiting the disco craze in Italy in the late 70s. I'm DJ Nash. You're listening to Nashing with a G. It's 7:20. I'm with you until 8 o'clock this morning, and then Manon will step in with the syllabus with stuff that, I don't know, might be just as weird or might not be. Stick around and find out. If you want to call us, you can reach us at 734-763-3500, or you can text us at 734-489-9894. That's a way to tell us what you think. And we'll tell you whether or not we agree with you. So to continue this hour on, we're going to switch over to a track where I'm pretty convinced, but I don't have it on absolute authority, that Jimmy Page is playing on this track. But it's not what you'd expect. This is Brenda Lee with What I'd Say.

Bee Gees there, before Barry Gibb discovered his falsetto. I got to get a message to you from, I think, 68. One of those songs that I think is the greatest song ever when I'm playing it, but that's true for most of the things I play. Before we heard the Bee Gees, we heard Kate from 1969. Who is Kate? I have absolutely no idea. Some band from England, but they have a song called Shout It that I thought would be pretty great for you to hear this morning. Before that, Judy Hinsk with Jerry Yester, and the song is called Snowblind off their album Farewell Aldebaran from 1968. That was a completely unhinged song for me, or at least according to my ears it was. But the rest of that album features a real mix of somewhat tame folk as well as fairly kind of like late 60s art pop. Think of, Beach Boys type stuff in places. Sidney Pinchback and the Schiller Street Gang with Soul Strokes ahead of that. Etta James brought us Something's Got a Hold on Me. And then the set started off with Brenda Lee and What I'd Say. I want to thank DJ Mark for doing my research this morning and confirming that it is like 95% certain that Jimmy Page was playing on that version of What Did I Say. I'm DJ Nash, and I'm here until 8 o'clock. Manon's in the wings getting ready for the day. And after that, we'll have Mick with Groovosaurus at 9 and Manos the Short Stack at 11. And then on and on throughout the day, just superlative, some word. Great stuff for you here on WCBN FM Ann Arbor. Take a look at our website for the schedule. In this next set, we're going to start it off with, we're going to play some songs that some people might be... let's just say some people might be concerned about why are we playing this? My goodness, it's sacrilege. But we're going to start off with a track here from a band called Ophage. They are taking this off of an album called Soundway Records Presents The World Ends Afro Rock and Psychedelia in 1970s Nigeria. And this track is called In Concert.

So before I heard that version of I Want to Be Your Dog, I thought I never wanted to hear that song again. That was remixed by The Reflex. I believe he is a French DJ who specializes in remixes of classic tunes and contemporary songs as well. And if anything, I feel like that version managed to make Iggy Pop sound even more really scary there. So that's where I was expecting someone from Ann Arbor to say, it's sacrilege. But if not, I'm glad, because that was an awesome version. Before that, some big, dumb, stupid rock and roll from Atomic Rooster, and Wasn't It Awesome, from 1970. And then starting that set off, Ophage. Doesn't come with a pronunciation guide, this record. The title of the track was called In Concert. It's just about time for me to step out of here. Manon's coming up in just a couple of minutes. I'm going to close out with this classic track. Awesome riff. Everyone's a winner from Hot Chocolate. I'll be back on Monday morning at 10 o'clock for 45 Revolutions, and then I'll be back here at my regular time on Thursday at 8 next week. Stick around.

0: listening to The Syllabus on WCBN FM Ann Arbor. My name is Manan. I am joined in studio with a very special guest, Dujay Park, who is a friend of mine, a professor of kinesiology and Asian American studies, and he doesn't know this, but he is my total style icon. And he has curated this list. Welcome to the studio. Welcome to The Syllabus, Dujay.
1: Morning. Thanks for having me, and lovely to join this show today.
0: Yeah. Also, thank you to Nash for another excellent opening for Thursday morning's live broadcast. Dujay, what have we been listening to, and where are we going?
1: We just listened to Poor Sister's Coffee Hanjan, translating in English, A Cup of Coffee. Poor Sister's 1980s album. Poor Sister's is two sisters performing, you know, the song. And this album was produced by Shin Jung-hyun, one of the pioneer, greatest guitarist and the producer.
0: And we opened the show with his... right now we're listening to Shin Jung-hyun himself, right?
1: Mm-hmm.
0: And you said you had a cool story about this.
1: This is Arirang, actually. Arirang is a Korean traditional folk song, well known as an unofficial Korean anthem, not only for South Korea, but also North Korea. But this version is specifically related to Gyeongsang region, southern part of the South Korea. Arirang is a UNESCO inscribed folk song, mm-hmm. specifically into the category of representative list of the intangible cultural heritage of humanity.
0: That's really cool.
1: So it is really meaningful song for all four Koreans.
0: Yeah, that's really cool. In this show, we were talking off air. It's really kind of looking at Shin Jung-hyun's work and his influence, right? So we're going to listen to a lot of Shin Jung-hyun, but also a lot of artists who recorded his music, who he worked with, and then towards the end of the show, we're going to listen to more contemporary stuff that was influenced by him as well. So stay tuned to WCBN FM Ann Arbor. Don't change your dial. And why do I say that? I mean, you can change your dial if you want. It doesn't really matter. We're going to listen to some Kim Jung-mi just now. So stay tuned. Keep it locked in. 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

0: Hello, hello, everyone. If you're just tuning in, you are listening to The Syllabus on WCBN-FM Ann Arbor, and I am joined today with a special guest and style icon. And I forgot to say, the guest is my friend Duje Park, who is a professor here and also a former ice hockey player.
1: That's right.
0: Do you still play?
1: No.
0: No? What position did you play?
1: I was a winger.
0: Okay.
1: I haven't unpacked my boxes, having the hockey stuff.
0: Okay. Well, maybe, soon. So Duje has curated today's show, and it's kind of centered around some older Korean artists who are influenced by who we're listening to right now, Shin Jung-hyun. So what have we listened to so far since the last break?
1: Yeah, we listened five songs, starting from first Kim Jong-mi. The title of the song was Haenim, in her 1968 album Now. And the second, also Kim Jong-mi, Your Dream, in 1973 album Wind, in Korean Baram. And third, also Kim Jong-mi, in 1968 album Now, the music was A Beautiful Rivers and Mountains. And fourth, Pearl Sisters, the same artist which we listened for the first song, Nima, in the 1980s album Nima. And finally, fifth, Kim Chuja, 거짓말이야. Translating in English, It Is Lie, in 1984 album It Is a Lie.
0: Mm-hmm. And right now we're listening to J Blue 72, which is a really long track that was actually reissued by Light in the Attic from a compilation on
1: Shin Jung-hyun. Yes, that's right.
0: So you were telling we were talking off air about that song Beautiful Rivers and Mountains, and you were saying that it's really a kind of popular song and really significant song for its political message, right?
1: It is a political, the song without politically charged lyrics. So 아름다운 강산, the song we listened that is performed by Kim Jong-mi, but this song originally was performed by Shin Jung-hyun back in the 70s. And 아름다운 강산 suddenly became such a symbol of symbolic song of resistance and freedom, because a little bit about background, the context at the time throughout the 70s and early 60s and 70s, dictator Park Jong-hee, he censored all those artists' lyrics and performance, and literally forced those artists into writing and singing such a propaganda song praising his administration.
0: Oh, man.
1: And then, bravely enough, Shin Jung-hyun refused this offer, so to speak, and he was suspended, entirely suspended from his public performances. Then, writing this song, celebrating South Korea's beautiful rivers and mountains, and expressing such a collective hope without a single politically charged lyric.
0: Yeah, that's amazing. And you were saying that something that's really beautiful about this song is that it's optimistic, right? Mm-hmm. Its political message is optimistic. Mm-hmm. That's really cool. And we are going to continue listening to Duje's set list, which, and kind of move into more contemporary music in the second half. Because it is the halfway point of the show, I have to tell you a little bit about what's happening here in Ann Arbor and surrounding counties. So the Charlotte Bluegrass Festival begins today at 12 p.m. It says 12 p.m. to 11? Yeah, that's right. Over at the Eaton County Fairgrounds in Charlotte, Michigan. So you can check that out. Over more locally at Top of the Park. Top of the Park continues. It'll feature John E. Lawrence, Nikki D., and the Sisters of Thunder. I know Nikki D. And Rochelle Clark and the Familiar. So the movie Elf will also be showing at 9:45 p.m. So that's an all-afternoon, starts at 5 p.m. event. Hopefully everyone's been checking out Top of the Park, one of our great festivals here in Ann Arbor. Yes, and the Improv Comedy Festival continues with over 15 improv troupes. That starts at 6 p.m. to 11 p.m. at Hearsay Brewing and the Michigan Theater. And then over in Detroit at St. Andrews Hall, Kurt Vile and the Violators with the Sadies performing at 7 p.m. Over at Ziggy's in Ypsilanti, it's my favorite moment of the events because I never know what these bands are going to be called. Cracked and Hooked, Pillow Princess and the City Lines, 8 p.m. over at Ziggy's. And over at the Arc, Handmade Moments, a duo based in New Orleans, will be performing. The Ferritones, as usual, at The Last Word at 9 p.m. Events Calendar is brought to you by the locally owned Ann Arbor Observer, providing news and events online at annarborobserver.com, on A2View, the Observer's weekly newsletter, and in print. 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And now back to Duje's special syllabus, so keep it locked in.

0: Hey, what's going on, everyone? Approaching the end here of this edition of The Syllabus with Professor Dujay Park. And we just listened to three songs by a group called Sanulim. Do you want to tell us a little bit about... Well, actually, Dujay, can you tell us the songs we've listened to so far?
1: Yeah, sure. We just listened four more songs. First one by Shin Jung-hyun and Yeopjeon. Mm-hmm. Yeopjeon's. The title was A Beautiful Woman in Korean Mean. That is one of the, you know, the iconic psychedelic rock in Korean popular culture. Mm-hmm. By Shin Jung-hyun. And this is Shin Jung-hyun's like a second organized band. The funny thing about the name of the band is that Yeopjeon, that is a brass coins, traditional, you know, the coin used until modern Korea. So I watched Shin Jung-hyun's documentary on Shin Jung-hyun's like life history and life lived experience, and then interviewer asked the question to Shin Jung-hyun, what does that mean by Yeopjeon's, like brass coin? And then he was like, it is money and I need more money. I just want to make more money. So it was a really shocking moment for me, because I mean, rockers, they must be against you know, the capitalism,
0: yeah, materialism,
1: and material society.
0: Yeah.
1: But it was my, you know, the bias.
0: That's
1: so
0: awesome.
1: Yeah. So Mean is really interesting, you know, the music, and I love this sound.
0: Yeah.
1: The second second through the fourth, we listened songs from Sanulim. Also, you know, the band organized by three brothers. First song is Na Eotteoke, in English, What Will Happen to Me, in 1978 album, which is Sanulim's second album. And third song we listened, also Sanulim, Ani Beosseo, in English, Already Now, in 1977 album, which is Sanulim's very first album performed in South Korea.
0: Mm-hmm.
1: And lastly, we listen we are listening Sanulim's More and More and More in Korean, Do, which is an instrumental, but I like this sound and the rhythm, so I just wanted to share this. So.
0: Yeah, it's really nice. Actually, I was looking at this album earlier this week, because you sent me the playlist, and there's also... on this record, or this is a compilation, there's another track called, this is called More and More and More. Mm-hmm. And then there's one called More and More.
1: Mm-hmm.
0: So, I imagine there's also one just called More. So yeah, this is really cool. We are kind of approaching the end of our set, but we are going to listen to some even more contemporary stuff. And we had to cut a bunch, right? So we had originally on the playlist, you had it on the playlist, mm-hmm. a couple songs by this group. Is it Hyuko?
1: Hyoko.
0: Hyoko.
1: Yes.
0: Yeah. And so we're going to listen to them, as well as Chang Ki-ha. Is
1: yes,
0: that right?
1: Chang Ki-ha. Chang Ki-ha and 얼굴들.
0: Mm-hmm.
1: Well, in English, it sounds really interesting. Chang Ki-ha and faces.
0: So yeah, we have a couple more tunes for you coming up, and yeah, thank you so much, Dujay. We'll get on the mic at least one more time, but we're gonna listen to a little bit more contemporary stuff in just a minute. So keep it locked in, WCBN FM, Ann Arbor.

0: All right, that about wraps up this edition of The Syllabus with Dujay Park. Dujay, what are we listening to right now?
1: We just listened to Hyogo, the contemporary, you know, the Korean band. They were formed back in 2014. They're called Help.
0: Mm-hmm. You said they were really big and they've played in Coachella?
1: Yes, they played at Coachella a few years back.
0: Wow, that's cool. And right now we're listening to...
1: And then we are listening to 장기하 와 얼굴들, 장기하 and Faces, Chip Coffee.
0: Yeah, we started the show with the Pearl Sisters, a cup of coffee. Mm-hmm. We're ending with Chip Coffee. And after this, Dujay and I are going to get some breakfast and have some coffee. So hopefully you guys are all caffeinated and ready for the day. Mick is in the house. He's got some stuff queued up on the tables. And I want to give a shout out. We want to give a shout out to Nari Shin, who was on the show last week and played a much more contemporary set of music that was focused on soul specifically. And she's at home not feeling super well. But it's not because of last night's game, right?
1: No. But it was a devastating.
0: Yeah, right. I wasn't going to bring that up, but there I did it. Thank you so much, Dujay, for coming on the show. And I'll catch everybody next week on The Syllabus. Peace.

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1: That, but it's kind of, you kind of have to say that, don't you? In any case, 9 a.m. straight up, Coaster is here. Don't touch that dial. And before I go, I'll remind you that you're listening to WCBN FM Ann Arbor.

Hello. Hello. And it's me, Coaster, on Coaster's, with Coaster's Arcade Cabinet. I'm bringing it along with me by my side. I wasn't supposed to be here this morning, and yet here I am still. I remain, the memory not degraded, not forgotten, still alive and kicking, for the time being. And hopefully for a long time. My gosh. I'm not about to imminently pass away, I think. We have a lot of video game tunes and music for you today. What you're hearing in the background right now is Verity Gavel, Goddess of Justice, from Ace Attorney Investigations 2. I forget if there's a subtitle for it, but we're not including that, by Noriyuki Iwadare. Love the soundtrack. It loops twice, which means it's perfect for jumping in with a little radio voiceover. But we're going to keep it going here on WCBN FM Ann Arbor 88.3 with more video game stuff. So look forward to that, because it's on its way. We have quite the selection today that was very quickly thrown together last night because I wanted to get sleep, and then I succeeded in my mission, and yet I'm still yawning in the morning, so better luck next time, I suppose. But we have Ace Attorney on the way. We have maybe something a little bit Father's Day themed by accident. I didn't realize until I queued it up, but we got stuff like that. We got some Persona. We got some Outer Wilds. If you don't know what any of those words mean, you'll find out. So thank you for listening. Thank you for tuning in. And enjoy the show.

0: you.
1: Yeah.
0: Come here.
1: Come here for a minute.
0: No, come here.
1: It's okay. It's okay. I got something to tell you.
0: Yeah.
1: No, no, no. It's cool. Hey, listen. You new here?
0: Uh-huh.
1: You new here, huh?
0: Uh-huh.
1: Uh-huh. Where you from?
0: Oh, yeah?
1: Uh-huh. Uh-huh. Well, listen. You know what's going on around here?
0: You don't.
1: You don't.
0: Yeah. That's sure.
1: Because ain't nothing going on.
0: Ain't nothing.
1: Uh-uh. Nothing going on around here. Nothing. Unless you're listening to WCBN-FM Ann Arbor 88.3. That's the only thing happening here. The only thing.
0: Uh-huh.
1: Yeah.
0: Yeah, okay. Okay, we'll see you, kid.
1: Yeah, take care.
0: Take care, yeah.
1: Hey. Hey, kid. Kid. Look out. Look out. Look out. Oh, yeah. Oh.

Okay. Hey, everybody. You're listening to WCBN FM Ann Arbor, and I'm your host, Marcus. You're listening to A Bite of the Elephant. And that was just Boy Genius with Not Strong Enough off of the record from 2023. Classic indie. And then before that was Vampire Weekend with The Kids Don't Stand a Chance off of their debut from 2008. Wow. I was thinking about that song because I work with kids now this summer, and I was kind of thinking, like, man, like, these kids, like, some of them are really bright, and then others, I'm just like, wow, like, I'm a little nervous, especially, like, these kids have better phones than me, and they're, like, 8 years old, and, you know, but I think the kids stand a chance. I think they'll be good. They're pretty bright, still. I mean, they know more than me. And also, they asked me to play 80s music, and they asked me to play The Strokes, so that's all right in my book, I think. Yeah, so we're just gonna keep on going with Amy Winehouse. You Can Only Hold Her.

Okay, hello, and you're listening to WCBN-FM in Arbor. That was Novella Underground and Nico with Sunday Morning. Classic. Who doesn't know Lou Reed? Who doesn't? Before that was Lucinda Williams with Too Cool to Be Forgotten. 2 and 4 are the numbers in that title. I love that album. That album is summer for me. Lucinda. I love her. I don't even like country that much, but she is my favorite one, probably. Before that was David Bowie with Rebel Rebel off of Diamond Dogs. And then before that was Amy Winehouse with He Can Only Hold Her. Got some more country type things coming. Maybe some more alt rock. That's what I'm feeling today. And hopefully everyone's doing all right. I don't really have much to say. Just tired. 5 kids burned themselves with a soldering iron this week. 5 out of, like, I don't know, 12 in my class. Goodness. So bad. But, yeah, so apologize to the parents if you're listening to this. Also, you might be wondering, why is it called A Bite of the Elephant? Well, it's called A Bite of the Elephant because every week I try to, like, think about new music to play. And, you know, there's so much music out there. Like, how does one even approach it? Well, all you can do is take one bite at a time, you know? How do you eat an elephant? One bite at a time. How do you discover new music? One song at a time. I don't know, one artist at a time. So here's MJ Lenderman, my favorite country artist right now.

All right, welcome back. That was Courtney Barnett with Sight Unseen featuring Waxahachie. That was off of her 2026 album, Creature of Habit. I'm a big Courtney Barnett fan. That album was, I don't know. I mean, I like Sometimes I Sit and Sometimes and Think and Sometimes I Just Sit. Her, I think it might have been her debut from like 2015 or something. That album is just, nothing will ever top it. Like, I don't think she can ever do anything that could top that album, but I like that song. It's like cute. It got me through a couple of moments, you know. It's only for a year or whatever. That's like college for real. And then before that was The Flaming Lips with Fight Test. I've never listened to The Flaming Lips and I thought that was good. I really liked it. I think I'm going to check out the whole album. I played it because my friend likes The Flaming Lips. So I was like, you know, try something new. Before that, I played Waxahachie with Arkadelphia off of St. Cloud. Now, I love Waxahachie. I didn't mention it for the Courtney Barnett song. But when I found out they were collaborating, I was like, wow, these are two of my favorite artists. Waxahachie, she's just so good. She, like, her lyricism, her music, it's just, like, I don't know. St. Cloud and Tiger's Blood, they're both 10 out of 10 records. So give both of them a listen. And before that was MJ Lenderman with She's Leaving You off of Manning Fireworks. And Waxahachie and MJ Lenderman were actually on tour.

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0: Okay, that was Maná with En el Muelle de San Blas, off of their album Sueños Líquidos from 1997. What a great Mexican rock band. And guess what? Mexico topped their group in the World Cup yesterday, so I felt like celebrating them. I love Maná. I heard they're touring. I need to come go see them. Latin rock is where it's at, guys. Like, I don't know if you listen to, I mean, if you're a WCBN listener, you probably listen to Latin rock, come on. But if you're not versed, like, I'm gonna verse you, and tune in next week and I'll play some more because I ran out of time. But before that, I played, oh, and the breakdown in that song too, the breakdown at the end is so good, so good. Anyway, before that I played Basilos with Cara Luna, and I don't know if Basilos, is that how you, that must be how you say it, but anyway, that apparently that's a Brazilian guy and a Colombian guy who met in Miami. I looked it up because I was curious, and that song is really good too. Like, that might be my song this summer, honestly. Before that, I played Radiohead with Subterranean Homesick Alien, so not really related, but hopefully you enjoyed the show. I'm running out of time. Tune in next week to hear more Bite of the Elephant, and stay tuned to WCBN for
1: Citizens of the Universe. 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My name is Sean Westergaard. I will be playing music and stuff for 3 hours, and you're going to like it. We're going to start out with some brand spanking new music from Miles Okazaki. His new album is called Boomtown. It's a 10-piece band that includes John Arabagon, drummer Dan Weiss, piano player Matt Mitchell, Jacob Garchik, and Kalia Vandiver, both on trombones. Can't remember who else right offhand, but that's good enough for me. We're going to start out, again, this album is called Boomtown. This track is called Thermopolis.

0: What do you say when I say, are you somebody?
1: Damn right I'm somebody.
0: Lynn Collins, Miss Collins, are you somebody?
2: Yes, I am somebody.
0: Well, she is. She's a lady. Thank you.
3: Right on.
0: Mr. Yeah. Ray, are you somebody?
4: Yeah, right.
0: Are you somebody, Brother Pinkney?
5: You damn right.
0: You sure got a lot of grip to say that. Yeah. Are you somebody, Brother Parker?
6: Yeah, damn right I'm somebody.
3: Yeah.
0: What about you, Assalamu Alaikum? Well, Assalamu Alaikum. You know, we speak of love and happiness.
3: Yeah.
0: To me, happiness is Fred Wesley, playing his horn.

0: It's a scorching hot day. Imagine being trapped in a parked car. The temperature inside is rising. Now imagine that you're wearing a fur coat. Leaving your dog in a hot car is not only uncomfortable, it's dangerous. If it's too hot for you, it's far worse for him because, unlike us, he can't perspire to cool down. And within minutes, the temperature, even with the windows down a little, can exceed 100 degrees. So on warm days, please be kind. Leave your dog safely at home.
1: For more information, contact PETA, 757-622-PETA.

I'm looking for that hunk of burning love.

0: different sorts of ways.
1: When a particular man

0: Okay, be real nice to him, eh?
1: Okay.
0: Okay. This is the hit single section of our album.
2: Good day.
0: Good day. Geddy Lee is here from Rush.

0: Hi, Getty. I'm Bob McKenzie. This is my brother, Doug.
1: How's it going, Getty?
2: Oh, it's going pretty good. Good day, eh?
0: Good day. Good day. Thanks for coming down to do our hit.
2: Well, it's my pleasure, eh?
0: Did our lawyer call you?
2: Yeah. $10 is $10.
0: I hope you don't mind, but there's a photographer that's going to be taking pictures of us together to prove that you were here doing the record.
1: In case people don't believe us.
2: Yeah. How come he's not wearing a toque?
1: Oh, he's not from the Great White North, eh?
0: Okay, so if you'd like to put on a toque and some headphones, we can do the hit single now.
2: Sure.
0: Okay?
2: That'd be great.
0: Do you have the lyric sheet?
2: Oh, yeah. Okay. I memorized them.
0: Oh, great. Beauty.
1: Okay. How did you do that so fast?
2: I'm a professional, eh?
1: Oh. We'll just sit over here, like, while you're singing, eh?
0: Okay.
2: Okay.
0: All right.
2: Okay. Thanks, guys.
0: Okay. Good luck, eh?
1: Good luck.
0: Okay. This is where the DJ talks. Don't

0: good day and welcome to our single. I'm Bob McKenzie, and this is my brother Doug.
1: How's it going, eh?
0: Beauty, eh?
1: Yeah, I like that.
0: Okay.
1: Okay, everyone, this record was my idea.

0: decent singing, eh?
1: Yeah.
0: Yeah, he's good.
2: Okay, so good day. Our topic today is music.
1: That's right, like, because my brother and I are now experts in the field,
2: yeah,
1: eh?
2: Yeah, right, because we're a band now. And, yeah.
1: Well, so, except for him. I'm a band.
2: Oh, how can you do that, making me look bad? You're such a hose hand.

0: Hose head.
1: Yeah, what? Yeah,
0: listen to this one's coming. You know what it is?
1: What?
0: It's a drum solo.
2: Okay, everyone, like, this is me on the drums,
0: oh,
2: eh?
0: Oh, get out. It is not.
2: It is so.
0: Stop lying, will you?
2: Take off, eh?

0: another record with you, Hoser. Yeah.
1: Okay, that's fine. I'll do a solo album.
0: Fine, and you'll be looking for me another label.
1: Oh, now everybody's gone. Good day.
2: So, like, take off to the great white north.
3: Beauty.
2: Take off. It's a beauty way to go. Jeez. Take off, you hosers.
3: Hey, Getty, we'd like to thank you for coming on the album and singing on the hit single.
2: Well, it was my pleasure, eh? Like, I wish you guys, like, lots of success and everything.
0: Beauty. Thanks,
3: Thanks
0: Getty.
3: A lot, eh?
0: Oh, that's great.
2: You're welcome.
3: Okay. Like, if we do another one, maybe you could do it?
2: Well, slow down, eh?
3: Okay. One at a time, right?
0: Don't
3: okay.
0: push the guy,
3: yeah,
0: eh?
3: Okay. Sorry. But, you know, like, thanks for this one.
0: Thank you.
2: No sweat.
3: Yeah.
0: Good day.
2: Good day.
0: Good day.
3: Good day.

0: Kitty Wells there from an old Decca 45. These Decca 45s are mastered at an unbelievably loud volume. That was Your Wildlife's Gonna Get You Down, written by some guy. Not written by Kitty Wells. Bob and Doug McKenzie before that, along with Geddy Lee, of course. The big hit single, Take Off, from Great White North. Maybe you remember that, maybe you don't. A Buradako from an album that they did in 2004. Can't tell you much more beyond that, except that's definitely Tetsuya Yoshida on the drums. Spam All-Stars before that. Pork Scratchings Part 2 came from the album Pork Scratchings. We heard John Hassell and Blue Screen. Believe it or not, that was John Hassell and a tune called Personals, the MC 900 Foot Jesus Party Animal Mix from the Personals single. John Hassell and Blue Screen put out an album in 1994 that was very different for John Hassell. I can't find my copy of the whole album, but I dug this single out. And I'm pretty sure Buckethead was part of Blue Screen, which makes it even weirder. Muddy Waters gave us Herbert Harper's Free Press News from the album, much maligned at its time, Electric Mud. And if you were listening last week, it was Pete Cozy on guitar on the Muddy Waters album. Last week, it was Pete Cozy on guitar ripping it up on Miles Davis' album. Pete Cozy, longtime Chicago cat, early member of the AACM, and then was a Chess Records and Cadet studio guy, and then went on to tour with Miles for years. Traffic gave us Glad from John Barleycorn, Must Die. We heard Beastie Boys, B for My Name from the mix-up, vastly overlooked, I would say, album in the Beastie Boys discography. Carl Rusk before that from their self-titled debut, Alice the Babs was the tune we heard. Fred Wesley and the JBs gave us the title track from Damn Right I Am Somebody. Actually, the track is called Damn Right I'm Somebody. Damn Right I'm Somebody. The album is called Damn Right I Am Somebody. Thank you, Spinatron, for screwing it up. Miles Okazaki started out at the top of the hour with a tune called Thermopolis from his brand new album, Boomtown. It's actually out today, June 26th, 2026. No, it's not in the 19s anymore, Sean. All right, gonna play a message, and we'll be back with the Freeform. 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
2: Whoa! 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

0: King Crimson, as they sounded. On December 1st, 2016. Get my bearings here. You don't need to hear that much applause. Anyway, that was... Ooh, that cut quick. That was a tune read from the Live in Vienna recording. As I said, recorded December 1st, 2016. The seven-piece King Crimson with three drummers for that. Not King Crimson, but what are they calling themselves? The Mendoza Hoff Revels. It's Ava Mendoza, Devin Hoff, Ava Mendoza on electric guitar, Devin Hoff on electric bass, James Brandon Lewis on saxophone, and Ches Smith on drums. Those people play on all of each other's records all the time and tour. You can't even keep track of all the releases. That track was called Dyscalculia from the album Echolocation from 2023. We heard Helicoid 0220MB with a tune called Crazy Rock! Exclamation point, live version from a various artist collection called Tadada Tribute Shifukudeki. I'm sorry, Shifukudeka, which has all kinds of great bands you've never heard of, and I don't even know who some of them are since I don't read Japanese. We heard Demi Semi Quaver. They have also been known as Semi Demi Quaver, but this was Demi Semi Quaver with a tune called Pasta Paradise from their self-titled album from 2001. We heard Jerry Grinnelli's V16 with a tune called Rock Thong from the Sonic Temple, which came out in 2007. Jerry Grinnelli, if you didn't know, was a drummer who played with Vince Guaraldi and, in fact, plays on A Charlie Brown Christmas. Ellery Eskelin covering Mahavishnu Orchestra's Dance of the Maya. Ellery Eskelin with Andrea Parkins, and Jim Black. That's from an album called Five Other Pieces Plus Two on the Hatology label. We heard some music from Ground Zero. Those Were the Days came from Play Standards, and we heard a number of tracks, basically this around the second half of Revolutionary Pekingese Opera, which kind of put them on the map. I was reminiscing the other day. I was like, you know, I saw Ground Zero. I wonder when they toured the U.S. And they didn't. They did a show in New York and a show in Chicago. And I drove from Ann Arbor to Chicago to see them at the Lounge Jacks all those years ago. Wish I had known then what I know now about those musicians. Anyway, keep listening. More fun coming your way right here on WCBN-FM Ann Arbor.
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4: 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Now, shouldn't you finish crossing the street?

New music from Basic there. That's Chris Forsyth on guitars, Michael Patrick Avery on percussion and rhythms, and Doug from 11th Dream Day. I'm blanking on his name. Anyway, Doug McCombs, there we go. From their album, it came out I think the last week maybe. It's just called Basic. It's their second and a half album, since one of them was an EP. Pretty cool stuff. But then before that, we heard it gets convoluted. In 1984, Bill Laswell put out a record called Praxis. It was also the name of the project. And the track we heard was 1984. And that was Bill Laswell using DMX turntable records, tapes, and shortwave radio. And you may have heard the beginning of the seeds of Rocket in there. Before that, we heard Mump Beak, M-U-M-P-B-E-A-K. Tune was Stone from their album Tooth from 2017 on Rare Noise Records. Biz Markie gave us Nobody Beats the Biz from Going Off. We heard Curlew starting out at 8 o'clock with a tune called Panther Burn, recorded live at CBGB in 1980. That version of Curlew tended to record the same songs over and over, but the bands were always different. But this was the early version of the band. Always George Cartwright on saxophones. Most of the time, Tom Cora on cello. This time, Bill Laswell on bass, Nicky Skopelaitis on guitar, and DeNardo Coleman, Ornette's son, on drums on that live date. Anyway, that catches us up. Time for events calendar. Oh, what is it? The 26th? Methinks of June, still tonight at, let's see, tonight we've got Charlotte Bluegrass Festival featuring the Del McCoury Band, the Traveling McCoorys, Kentucky Just Us, and other performers. The Del McCoury Band is so great. That's all I'll say about that. Starts at noon today, goes till 11 p.m. Top of the Park will feature Chirp, Pajamas, and Joran Perry, with DJ Scoob E spinning tunes at 10 p.m. The Fillmore Detroit Tonight, Spoon with the Betts and Squirrel Flower. Pontiac Trailblazers featuring Ani Mari at the North Star Lounge tonight. Seems to be their standing Friday gig. Tonight at Ziggy's, it's the End of Ends, Lady Worship, Three the Hard Way, and Search and Destroy. Michigan Theater tonight, from 7 p.m. until 10 p.m., it's Yes Anne, the Improv Comedy Festival, continuing with 10 improv troupes. So there. Gregory Stovetop is at the Ark tonight. Ann Arbor Funhouse has Burning Brain Band, Cowgirl, Suck, S-U-C-C though. Maybe it's Sus. I don't know. And Saga, except I don't think it's that Saga from the 70s. Charlotte Bluegrass Festival continues tomorrow, starting at noon and going till 11 p.m., featuring Larry Sparks, the Amanda Cook Band, Kevin Prater, and others. Today, I forgot to mention, that's at Eaton County Fairgrounds in Charlotte, Michigan. Yes, and the Improv Comedy Festival continues tomorrow, starting at 1 p.m., going till 11 at both Hearsay Brewery and the Michigan Theater. The German Park Picnic happens at German Park tomorrow from 4 p.m. until 11 p.m. The event features German food and beer.
Music by the Sound of Sorgen Brekker and the Alm Rausch Dance Troupe. Also beer. There's no admission after 9 p.m. Top of the Park tomorrow will feature the Army, the Navy in California, My Brightest Diamond, Ember and Ash, and Annie Bacon and her Ocean, or Ashen perhaps, with DJ Scoob E returning. Ann Arbor Funhouse tomorrow has the Cherry Springers, along with the Vagrant Symphony. Tomorrow, Homie Sui, I don't know. Homegrown Homunculus and Supreme Court Rejects, all at Ziggy's tomorrow, starting at 8. RFD Boys are at the Ark tomorrow. North Star All-Stars are at the North Star Lounge on tomorrow at 9, featuring members of the Pontiac Trailblazers, Delta 88, The Mansion, and also featuring Ani Mari. Top of the Park concludes on Sunday night with music by local legend George Bedard and the Kingpins. Can I say that? Lady Sunshine and the X-Band, Jordan Hamilton, and Jill Govan. And then they'll show the movie It's a Wonderful Life, even though it's nowhere near Christmas time. Are there more events? Let us check. I think we're going to start excerpting, though. We are excerpting, in fact. However, Sunday at 7 p.m., the 251 Orchestra, who have been around forever, will play music from Miles Davis's Birth of the Cool. This is at Water Tower Distilling Company on North Washington in Ypsilanti. Of course, this is the centennial year of Miles Davis's birth. Let's see here. All right, folks. Sunday, July the 5th, from 2 p.m. until 2:45 p.m. Pint-sized polkas for preschool through grade 3, featuring Polka Hall of Famer Mike Schneider. It's the Ann Arbor District Library downtown branch. This will feature music, of course, magic and comedy, and hopefully polka dancing, damn it. On July 8th, the great Cahil Elzabar and the great David Murray will be performing together at the Blue Llama Jazz Club, and I imagine that will be a mighty, mighty show. All right, that's all I'm reading. 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My name is Sean Westergaard. I am the DJ on Friday mornings. If you like what I play, drop me a line, mookietorch@hotmail.com. 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That's MOOKIETORCH. You can also use the chat feature on our playlists. 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And if you're lucky, the DJ has the chat open. Please do take advantage. Fred is coming up next with Existential Action. You will want to stay tuned for that. All right, I believe that is all the radio housekeeping that needs to be done, at least from an auditory standpoint. All right, I'm going to shut up now, and we're going to listen to music. I'll just leave it at that. Music.

0: Gotta watch out for the French toast, man. That was Fred Lane and his Hittite Hot Shots from the album Car Radio Jerome. Before that, we heard the Andromeda Mega Express Orchestra. Did I miss something? Nope, that's the full name. Andromeda Mega Express Orchestra from the album Bum Bum. We heard Hectra. No, wait. Yeah, Hectra Mama Gulla from Bum Bum. So, sir, I'm sure that you have been completely edified this morning. For further edification, stay tuned to WCBN. Fred's coming up next with Existential Action right after a quick message or two. Thanks for listening. We'll see you next week, folks.
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2: Ferry residence.
1: Yeah? 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
2: Kids only.
1: Oh, wait a minute. 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
4: My God! The devil in this hour is using the entertainment medium, young people. It's directed at you, the big beat. That's filled with the demon forces of hell, that has a meaning, that wants to bypass mom and dad and go straight to the heart of the young person. It's inspired by the devil for one reason, and I'm going to tell you what it is.
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2: Some say a white on white or a red on red machine. Some say the connection coming round the corner. Some say a plate of collards or mustards. Prettiest thing I ever seen was Lily. Lily doing the Zampooji. 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

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Lily done the Zampoji every time I pull her coattail. I can see it before me now as plain as day. 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

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That's what I used to call that funny kind of dance she do. 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
1: Can you hear me out there?
0: We want to welcome you all to our festival this weekend. The weather seems to be cooperating with us this time.
1: Can you hear me out there?
0: Now listen, there's plenty of room for everyone, so we ask you not to crowd the front area where the electrical equipment is located. Okay, I guess we're ready. Let's start right in now and welcome our group, the Tribes. Let's hear it for them.
2: We'd like to start off the show with this brand new song of ours. It's called Pitching a Ride.

That is the 18th Century Corporation. From the album Baccarat Baroque, that was Do You Know the Way to San Jose? A very, very old copy of Baccarat Baroque, apparently, on WCBN FM Ann Arbor. For that, we heard Journey's End by The Fire Escape. That's from their album Psychotic Reaction. We heard Ike and Tina Turner doing Contact High from their album Come Together. From a odd album called Sounds of the Woodstock Age, one of those weird Pickwick records. It was the Tribes doing Hitchin' a Ride. We heard Plague, hardcore band, from their EP Just Say No. We heard Losing My Mind. We heard Helen Reddy do Angie Baby. That's from a Greatest Hits collection. The great filmmaker Melvin Van Peebles. Lily Dunn, the Zampucci. Every Time I Pulled Her Coattail, it's from his album Brer Soul. We heard the Noblemen 4 do Hanging in Your Ear from a 7-inch record put out in the mid-60s. And we started the set off with Aphrodite's Child doing Loud, Loud, Loud from their album 666. And my name is Fred. You're listening to Existential Action on WCBN. It is exactly 9:30. I'm right on schedule here. Let's listen to Armageddon. This is the great Keith Relf from the Yardbirds. This is his last band, Armageddon. 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

That is the Genesis Gospel Singers. Mwamamo Akoma Natutu. I'm not going to pronounce it correctly. It's from a collection called The Guitar and the Gun on WCBN FM Ann Arbor. Before that, we heard this is a band from Greece, The Stormies. B-side of a single, Drums in the Storm, from mid-60s. Before that, we heard Comus do The Prisoner from their amazing album, First Utterance. We heard Howard Roberts do Watch What Happens from his album Guilty. Bathory gave us Total Destruction from The Return of Darkness and Evil. We heard the Archies do rock and roll music. That's from Everything's Archie. And we started the set off with Armageddon. Warning coming on from their debut self-titled LP. My name is Fred. This is Existential Action on WCBN FM Ann Arbor. I got just a couple minutes more. Maybe I should end the show like I do every week. We're going to listen to Phil Oakes again until we don't need to. Next week is the 4th. I don't know how you're going to celebrate. I don't know how I'm going to celebrate, but this is the song we should be singing. This is our new national anthem from Phil Oakes, telling us what we need to know. It's the power and the glory from his album, All the News It's Fit to Sing. It's Phil Oakes and WCBN. Thanks for tuning in. I'll see you next week.

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You hear this? Drums? Swinging drums? And now I want to hear some bass.

0: Hello, everybody. 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This is Mike with Horseplay, my weekly freeform show every Friday from 11 a.m. to noon. It is Friday, June 26th today. It's 11:06. We were just listening to Thermal Treasure by Polvo from today's Active Lifestyles. I think that was their first full-length record, recorded by Bob Weston in Chicago. That was the opening track on the album. Up next, I've got a song from Tricky and Martina Topley Bird. This is from Tricky's Nearly God project. It was a 1996 album with a lot of collaborations with a few songs with Topley Bird and Björk, and I think Alison Moyet sings on a song or two. Anyways, this song is called Black Coffee, Tricky and Martina Topley Bird.
1: 1-1-2, 1-1-2. Move over. Move over. Have you heard what I said? Move over.

This is Professor Gus Everard, the first computational cosmologist at the University of Michigan. Whenever I'm off in the 10th dimension of my synthetic multiverse, I like to tunnel through the cosmic interwebs to stream awesome freeform from WCBN-FM, Ann Arbor, Michigan.

All right, that was a cover of Foreigner's Feels Like the First Time by Millie Jackson and Isaac Hayes. Before that was Rockin' in the Free World by Neil Young, Dislocated by Robert Fripp, Then She Appeared by XTC, Black Coffee by Nearly God, and Thermal Treasure by Polvo at the start of the hour. It just turned to 11:30 here, so I'm going to take a moment to let you know about some events going on locally between now and June 27th. Let's see, Friday, June 26th, from 12 p.m. to 11 p.m., the Charlotte Bluegrass Festival will feature the Del McCoury Band, the Travelin' McCoury's, Kentucky Just Us, and other performers. Eaton County Fairgrounds is where that will be in Charlotte, Michigan. There will be more information at charlottebluegrassfestival.com. June 26th at 5 p.m. from 5 p.m. to 11:15 p.m. Top of the Park will feature Chirp, Pajamas, and Jar and Perry. That will be at Ingalls Mall here in Ann Arbor. DJ Scooby will be spinning tunes at 10 p.m. Top of the Park continues through June 28th. The schedule of concerts and events is at a2sf.org. June 26th at 6 p.m., Spoon with the Betts and Squirrel Flower will be playing at the Fillmore in Detroit. June 26th at 7 p.m., the Pontiac Trailblazers featuring Ani Mari will be playing at the North Star Lounge here in Ann Arbor. June 26th at 7 p.m. also, The End of Ends, Lady Warship, 3, The Hard Way, and Search and Destroy will be playing at Ziggy's over in Ypsilanti. June 26th, also at 7 p.m., the Marion Hayden Legacy Ensemble will be playing at the Blue Llama Jazz Club. There will also be a 9 p.m. set. June 26th, from 7 p.m. to 10 p.m., Yes Ann, that's Yes A-N-N, the Improv Comedy Festival. Pardon me. The Improv Comedy Festival continues with 10 improv troupes. That will be at the Michigan Theater here in Ann Arbor. There will be performers from Michigan and 5 other states as well. The festival continues at Hearsay Brewing and the Michigan Theater through June 27th. Info is at yesannfest.com. June 26th at 8 p.m., Gregory Stovetop will be playing at the Arc in Ann Arbor. June 26th at 9 p.m., Burning Brain Band, Cowgirl, Suck, and Saga will be playing at the Ann Arbor Funhouse. June 27th from 12 p.m. to 11 p.m., the Charlotte Bluegrass Festival continues with Larry Sparks, Amanda Cook, Kevin Prater, and other performers. June 27th, the Yes Ann Improv Comedy Festival continues. More than 20 improv troupes. Once again, that will be at Hearsay Brewing and Michigan Theater on the 27th, tomorrow. June 27th, from 4 p.m. to 11 p.m., the German Park Picnic will be happening at the German Park in Ann Arbor. 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Alrighty, I think we should get right back into the music. Up next, I have a song from June of 44's The Anatomy of Sharks EP, released in 1996 on Quarter Stick Records.
This song is called Boom.

That was Joe by In Spiral Carpets. Before that was Heroes and Villains by the Beach Boys. Bloodstain by Uncle. And Boom by June of 44 before that. It is almost the end of my time here with you now. So I'm going to play one last song here. I've got I Believe in You by Talk Talk, one of my favorite tracks of theirs. As always, thank you so much for listening. Stay tuned to WCBN FM Ann Arbor 88.3. There's going to be a lot of great music for the rest of today and every day after that. Thank you. This has been Horseplay with Mike.

Hello guys, it's Friday at 12, which means you're listening to The Pier with me, Logan, on WCBN FM Ann Arbor. Today's just another day where I'm pulling out all of the random songs that we have on our shelves. Well, not that one. That first one was Bjork, Army of Me, off of her best album, according to many people. But yeah, I have a lot of random picks picked out. I have three songs. Okay. So I am going back to New Jersey for a little bit. So I do have three songs picked out for you that are kind of about New Jersey. But those aren't coming up yet. Those are later. So up next, we have Halos with Cloud Nine. I don't really know what this is going to sound like, but let's find out together.

Come on, come on, come on, come on, come on, come on, come on, come on, come on, come on, come on, come on, come on, come on, come on, come on, come on, come on, come on, come on, come on, come on, come on, come on, come on, come on, come on, come on, come on, come on, come on, come on, come on, come on, come on, come on, come on, come on, come on, come on, come on, come on, come on, come on, come on, come on, come on, come on, come on, come on, come on, come on, come on, come on, come on, come on, come on, come on, come on, come on, come on, come on, come on, come on, come on, come on, 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

And it hurts cause I haven't done you this bad since I broke your heart. 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
2: Hey guys, I hope you enjoyed that little musical journey that we were on. We listened to Love Baby by Fortran 5, Roger Waters by Lima, Scorpio by James K. and Hoodie, Natural Unity Afro Jazz version by Pleasure Voyage, and Where Did You Fall by Underscores. That was the first New Jersey song. I don't know if you caught that. It's not like necessarily mentioned in the song, but it's there. Those who get it. So I'm gonna do a little vibe switch and play my other two New Jersey songs now. And this first one is also technically a Michigan song. So yeah, this is America by Simon and Garfunkel.

Hello, I'm back. You just listened to America by Simon and Garfunkel and Hackensack by Fountains of Wayne. And that closes out my little New Jersey trio of songs that I had picked out. If you guys have any song recommendations, feel free to text in at 734-489-9894 and give me a little song rec, because I, once again, did not pick out enough music. So I got one more song queued up, and I'm going to be in our library digging for something good. So I hope you enjoy this. This is A Few Grains of Sand for Working Your Whole Life by Cinnamon.

Hello everyone, I'm here one last time to tell you what you listened to. After a few grains of sand for Working Your Whole Life by Cinnamon, we had Automatic Sweetheart by Hand Me Down, and then we had a pick from our local music selection, which was City Dweller by Shigeto. And right now you're listening to another song from Pleasure Voyage called Reunion. I hope you enjoyed today's show. And I hope you can look past all of the technical difficulties that I had today, because it happens to the best of us. So, yeah. Anyways, I hope you enjoy. Have a good weekend.

0: inner listening, or the meaning of sound. When I talk about music, it finally comes to people's minds that I'm talking about sound that doesn't mean anything, that is not inner, but is just outer. And they say, these people who understand that finally say, you mean it's just sounds? Thinking that for something to just be a sound is to be useless. Whereas I love sounds just as they are. And I have no need for them to be anything more than what they are. I don't want them to be psychological. I don't want a sound to pretend that it's a bucket, or that it's a president, or that it's in love with another sound. I just want it to be a sound.
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2: You are tuned to This Week in Baseball with Johnny Barrage. We're going to listen to a bunch of new releases, a couple new reissues, all the stuff I've really enjoyed from the past couple of months. We're kicking it off with Joey Quiñones with a song called, ironically, Don't Be Late, because I was late. Here we go.

That's Sharif Megabon and Ali with a song called Abide from an album on Habibi Funk called Tiracat. And that is a taster for the whole thing. It is so good. You should seek it out. Memorials, Watching the Moon from their recent album All Clouds Bring Not Rain. Lee Scratch Perry and Mouse on Mars from a really, really good record. It was Lee Perry's last record that he made. And it was cool that he did it with the Mouse on Mars guys. Song called Rock Curry, Spatial No Problem is the album. Lee Perry and the Upsetters from many, many years ago, 1973 in fact. Song called Jungle Lion, a classic Upsetter single on a new collection of stuff from that year, 1973. A busy, busy year for Lee Perry. I think he just lived in the studio. And Joey Quinones before that with a song called Don't Be Late in a Soul Steady Situation is the album on Coal Mine Records. A very good record. Up next, we've got Rachel Love. She was one of the members of the Dolly Mixture back in the day, and she made music off and on throughout the years, and she's back now making music under the name Rachel Love. And this is actually a cover of a Dolly Mixture song. They never got to record it for real, so she did it years and years and years and years and years later. It's called Down the Line.

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1: Be smart. If you drink,
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We're listening to Adrian Young, new album of symphonic soundtrack music. He put together a song called Galt, tribute to Galt McDermott, one of the guys that the hip-hop guys have taken a lot of samples from. Before that, we heard Gun Outfit, Out of My Mind, album called Process and Reality. I do not know anything about Gun Outfit, but I'm going to learn, because that sounded really good. Reds, Pinks, and Purples, before that, channeling some American Music Club meets The Cure, I think. They're on Heaven of Love from their new album, Acknowledge Kindness. We're going to do some events now. Provided I can find them. Tonight at 5, the Easy Street Jazz Band at the Zalgas Grotto. Top of the Park tonight starts at 5, goes till around 11. It's featuring many cool things, including the Aston Neighborhood Pleasure Club. Don't know what that is. Sounds fun though. Laurel Primo and Nick Grice and Megan Warple. They're also showing the movie Groundhog Day at 9:45. At Trinisophs in Detroit, Setting, featuring members of Pelt, Caliphone, and other bands, is at 7. Ziggy's at 8. John Hammond's Doom Jazz Quartet will play a Summerween Spooktacular. That's at 8. Ian Flanagan is at the Arc. Also at 8, admission is free. Donations will be accepted for food gatherers, a worthy cause. Tomorrow, Top of the Park continues. And I guess for a long time, it continues this summer. Events calendar is brought to you by the locally owned Ann Arbor Observer, providing news and events online at annarborobserver.com, on A2View, the Observer's weekly newsletter, and in print. 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You're listening to a show called This Week in Baseball, where we run down some of the new releases, sprinkle in a couple reissues if they're good enough. Up next, we've got a band called Taste from their album One Half Fantasy.

That's the song Bright City Lights by the band Weird Nightmare from their recent album Hoopla. Everyone tells me that band is great. I'm trying to get into it. I thought it was pretty good. Pretty good. The Style Council. Here's one that got away. BBC session from 1983. It's on a new gigantic special edition of the Café Blue album, which I still haven't had time to get all the way through all the BBC sessions and remixes and all that, but I don't know. Might take a week off and do that. Big Boss Man, Don't Take My Baby Away before that from an album called Join the Jet Set. White Fence, Jangling Like Crazy on Evaporating Love on their new album, Orange. And we start off with Taste in Style from One Half Fantasy on the Tough Love label. Right now, we're going to change gears completely with the Tara Clerkin Trio, Lazy Daisy, doing a trip hop for the new age.

Thanks for tuning in to This Week in Baseball with Johnny Boyage. We're listening to the Guy Hamper Trio, Mary Mary. Before that, Ed Welch, I Couldn't Wait to Tell You, that's an oldie, but this reissued, and Tara Clerken Trio before that. Catch you next week and for the rest of the summer.

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TV show. 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This is Frank Healy here with Radio Ramalama, fa, fa, fa. And we wanted to get started with a little garage rockin' zone. And we're racing to beat the robot firing up. But let's try this kind of crazy album called Long Hot Summer. It came out in 1966 with no cover, and it actually has a sticker. Long Hot Summer is placed over the original name, which was, you can barely read it, Friday at the Cage a Go-Go. And since it's Friday, and since it's exactly 60 years after this came out, let's go to something from a group called the Oxford Five.

some crazed sounds there from the Clichés, cats that are from the West Coast somewhere, and kind of a cash-in LP. Great Spy Themes, I think is the title. Yes, there it is. Anyhow, a theme from the Get Smart TV show. We started with the show with their version of the theme from The Man from U.N.C.L.E. Anyhow, before the Clichés, we heard from The Midnighters from East Los Angeles with their wild, frantic version of Money from their Whittier Boulevard LP. Heard a group called The Sonics, Inc. with a purportedly a take of Diddy Wah Diddy, which is wildly reimagined. And according to the Garage Record Collector head honcho, that's certainly one of the rarest 60s Garage Rock 45s compiled on the Back from the Grave series. The Sonics, Inc. there, and then before that, the Sonics, no Inc., doing one of their classics, Boss Hoss, from their first LP. And then we heard from another group from the Back from the Grave LP, the Nightcrawlers, not sure where they were from, with Want Me. Cool fuzzy guitar on that. And we started with a band from the Motor City, the Oxford Five, and their version of Gloria. Had a nice sweaty teen club vibe to it. The Long Hot Summer, Friday the Cage of Go-Go LP. Once again, this is Frank with Radio Ramalama Fa Fa Fa. We're here till 4 this afternoon. Take a look at the upcoming events in the area in a few minutes. There's another tune from the mid-60s, and this is a cat who just passed away the other day. David Clayton Thomas, famous for being in the Blood, Sweat, and Tears group. But he had quite a career in Canada before that, hanging out in the Yorktown district of Toronto. And I guess he was a bit of a toughie. He got put in jail a few times and kind of a teen runaway guy. But this was before he shaped up his act and became the lead singer of Blood, Sweat, and Tears. Canadian 45 he put out on the Roman Records label, Brainwashed.

0: Ranger presents Bunny Leg is Missing. What suspense? Laurence Olivier is immense.
1: I just want to find one simple thing. One small, simple proof that Bunny Lake exists.
0: Come on, time!
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3: 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The zombies are there.
0: That's us.
4: That's me.
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6: That's he.
7: Carol Linley is keen as a knife.
0: Care Delay will give you the time of your life. Come on, time!
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0: The clock will tell you when to go.
4: While the show's on, can you get in?
0: No! Come on, time!
7: Please come on, time.

obscure British group there called the Snobs with Buckleshoe Stomp. Somewhat of a hit, I guess, but they never had, I think, more than one more release, which wasn't even released in England. This one came out in the U.S. too. And let me just check on the record here, because it sounded a little bit like a Joe Meek thing. Not sure about that one. Anyway, also heard kind of an international rundown of tunes from the radio spot for Bunny Lake is Missing. Otto Preminger kind of flop movie, but the zombies appear in it. In fact, if you watch the movie expecting to see the zombies, they're actually only visible on a TV set in a bar. There's like people in a bar, and the zombies are in the corner on the TV set playing this tune, which isn't easily available. Anyhow, we also heard in there, back from the Motor City, the Underdogs were doing Surprise, Surprise, covering the Stones, and the Underdogs were one of the more popular groups in the mid-60s around here. They played in Ann Arbor at the Fifth Dimension and Mothers and various places and all over the Motor City, Hideout clubs, and that 45 was on the Hideout record label. Back to Canada were the Lords of London with Time Waits for No One. Really cool 45 that came out on Decca in the U.S. And then we jumped across the pond for the Pretty Things with their classic Judgment Day, Fontana 45, and then we had, back in Canada, David Clayton Thomas and the Boss Men. It says on the label, this Roman Records 45, Brainwashed, which Thomas co-wrote. That was pretty much a hit over there. Got released in the U.S. too, but didn't do much over here. Anyway, we're a little past the 2:30 hour when we take a look at the WCBN events calendar. But let's hit it here. Lots of stuff happening this weekend at the Eaton County Fairgrounds in Charlotte. There is a bluegrass festival with the Del McCoury Band, Traveling McCoury's, Kentucky Just Us, and many more. Happens, I guess, starting today at noon till 11 and the rest of the weekend. Tonight at the Top of the Park, free music from Chirp Pajamas and Joran Perry, starting at 5 p.m., going till about 11:15. Spoon, The Best, and Squirrel Flower are at the Fillmore. Pontiac Trailblazers and Anamari are at the North Star Lounge tonight. At Ziggy's, you can catch The End of Ends, Ladyship Worship, Three the Hard Way, and Search and Destroy. Marion Hayden's Legacy Ensemble are performing at the Blue Llama at 7 and 9 tonight. There's a improv comedy festival at the Michigan Theater from 7 to 10 tonight called Yes, Anne, which has 10 improv troupes, some from Michigan, some from out of state. Over at the Arc this evening, Gregory Stovetop is performing. And at the Ann Arbor Funhouse, 207 East Washington, Burning Brain Band, Cowgirl, Suck, and Saga. As noted, the Bluegrass Festival continues tomorrow, as does the Yes and Improv Festival at the Michigan Theater. That's at both Hearsay Brewing and the Michigan, starting at 1 and going all through the evening. German Park Picnic is happening tomorrow at German Park in Ann Arbor. At 5549 Pontiac Trail, German food and beer, music, and a dance group. There's no admission after 9 p.m. Goes from 4 to 11 tomorrow. Germanpark.org will give you more information. Tomorrow at Top of the Park, the Army, the Navy, California Grace Base Group, My Brightest Diamond, Ember and Ash, and Annie Bacon and her Ocean are all on the bill. I was lucky enough to see My Brightest Diamond performing as part of the ensemble with the Illinois Broadway show a couple years ago. Very amazing singer. The Olivia Van Gore Quartet appear at the Blue Llama at 7 and 9 tomorrow night. The Cherry Springers and the Vagrant Symphony are part of the Ann Arbor Funhouse lineup tomorrow night. Homosui, Homegrown Homunculus, and Supreme Court Rejects are at Ziggy's tomorrow night. The Arc has the RFD Boys, North Star All-Stars are at the North Star Lounge. On Sunday, Top of the Park ends with a 4 p.m. start. The highlights include George Bedard and the Kingpins, Lady Sunshine and the X-Band, Jordan Hamilton and Jill Govan. The movie It's a Wonderful Life follows at 10 p.m. Also, at Sunday afternoon at the Zalgas Grotto, Phil Ogilvie's Rhythm Kings are doing their usual slot. Well worth checking out. Blue Llama has Arena Terracubo Quartet at 6 and 7:30 on Sunday. Of Montreal and Core May are at the Magic Stick. 251 Orchestra are doing a performance of Miles Davis' Birth of the Cool
on Sunday at the Water Tower Distilling Company at 7 p.m. And there's more. 8-Ball Movie Night is happening with A Scanner Darkly and Ghost in the Shell at the Blind Pig's 8-Ball space. Again, that's Sunday night. Matt Watroba is at the Arc. And our last listing for Sunday is at the Outer Limits Lounge, CS Cleaners, Thermostat, Trucker Hat, and Ben Van Camp. We will cut it off there. 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Got our international thing going. Here's a group from Germany called The Rattles.

0: From the Lansing, Michigan area, those were the Marauders with Nightmare. Cool two-sided single on the Lee record label. Put out some pretty raw and some cases very rare 60s garage rock 45s. Also heard there from the Misty Wizards out of the Motor City, It's Love, a tune that may or may not have actually been a recording by the Spike Drivers. It's a little unclear, but that was one of the Spike Drivers' tunes, and then when the group leader, Ted Lucas, left with guitarist Richard Keelan, they started the Misty Wizards. And after two singles on Reprise, the Misty Wizards single came out, which seems like it had sort of been leftover tracks from the Spike Drivers. Anyway, Ted Lucas, who passed away in 1992, I believe, was recently anthologized by Third Man Records on a 3-LP set, and that track is on there. It's called Images of Life, features one album of 60s recordings, then an early 70s LP, and then a late 70s LP. Diverse styles, but very worthwhile, so check it out. Also heard there from the Kinks with Where Have All the Good Times Gone, another Ray Davies classic. The Olympians from Greece gave us Go Man Go Shake on Philips Records, and we send that out to Manos. Also heard from the Yorkshires from the Motor City with And Your Mine, a pretty frantic one on Westchester Records, sounding a lot like the Hideout label recording that we heard by the Underdogs a little earlier, probably recorded by the same studio, the same kind of vibe. And we started off with Rattles, a group from Germany, their take on Jimmy Reed's Shame, Shame, Shame. Once again, you're listening to Radio Ramalama Fa Fa Fa. This is Frank. We are going to give you a couple of brief announcements and then come back with more of a 50s, 60s bag. And stay tuned for that.
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Smokin' and Stroh from the Dartels there. Dill Pickles from their Hot Pastrami LP. Really groovy album on Dot Records. Full of instrumentals like that and a couple vocals. Definitely a bargain basement find. Just picked that up the other day. A dollar bin. And we also heard from The Supremes, one of their earliest singles. I think maybe their first single, Buttered Popcorn. A Berry Gordy composition for Tamla. Played there off a recent repressing by Third Man. Johnny Niles gave us Mercury 45 called Wig Job, which is a nice little backing vocals there. Tony Cosmo did The Big Party for Van Records, written by Teddy Van, and a Van number 100, probably the first release, maybe the only release on that label. And we started off with Bo Diddley, Diana, one of the many hidden gems on his early LPs. That was from Bo Diddley and Company. And he, unlike many of the artists of those times, he wrote almost every tune on his albums. And so when you get a typical album by a kind of early 60s artist, it's mostly covers, but Bo would always be writing these tunes. And some of them were kind of odd topical numbers and a fair number of instrumentals, but definitely anytime you see a Bo Diddley album in its original Checker or Chess label format, pick it up. Going to go now to some more cats from that time period. From the Motor City, the Falcons. And I've been playing this three albums that came out on Relic Records in the 80s for a while now. But they just did so many great tracks. And the group featured, among others, Wilson Pickett, Eddie Floyd, and some other cats that went and came and went, Joe Stubbs. But their producer, Robert West, recorded a lot in different studios around the Motor City, and some of the stuff was released to national labels, some of it was released on his own Lupine label. But the folks at Relic found a whole bunch of tracks that never got out in the first place, and their liner notes aren't exactly entirely clear. But anyhow, we're going to spin one here called Girl of My Dreams.

Sounds of the Vibrations with So Blue, 45 on Checker. And kind of got into the scratchy zone there. May not get out of it for a while, actually. Some of these records are tough to come by, and you kind of hope that you'll find a better copy, but you pick up a placeholder for a while and maybe becomes the only copy, but not extraordinarily rare. But the Checker single by the Vibrations, So Blue. Mary Wells was doing Please Forgive Me, an early Motown, with the old pink label with the diagonal stripes on it, and the phone number TR1-3340. That was a flip of Bye Bye Baby, which I think was Mary's first 45, but Berry Gordy composition on the flip. That's a real nice ballad. Heard from Chuck Willis with another scratchy one, Hang Up My Rock and Roll Shoes for Atlantic. Don't always dig his Atlantic records. Atlantic tended to kind of overproduce things and turn kind of annoying melodic conventions that didn't quite fit the material or fit the artist, but not bad there. Hang Up My Rock and Roll Shoes, which Chuck wrote. Then we had the Flamingos from Chicago with Vuit Vuit, Vuit Vuit, Jump Children. Started that off at 45 and had to flip it down from a Solid Smoke reissue from the 80s. We started with the Falcons, and I had thought I was queuing up a different track. We actually played Juke Hop, which I'm pretty sure was recorded at Fortune Records, but not released at the time. Excuse me, at the time. Anyway, we've got about a half hour left here of Radio Ramalama Fa Fa Fa on WCBN FM Ann Arbor. If I forgot to say it at the top of the hour, it's possible. We're going to go now to more Motor City tracks. Motown was first in the big game of starting independent labels in Detroit, or not the first, but one of the first powerhouse ones, and to make it outside the city much of a distance. So a lot of other people started labels and, of course, enriched the musical world greatly, which, again, we just played Lupine, Robert West. Another operator was a guy named Mike Hanks, and he had, I think, several labels, Maz, M-A-H, Maz, and this one, which kind of lasted for a while. And one of the main artists on the label, which amusingly was called D-Town, not Motown, was a guy named Lee Rogers. And he cut a whole bunch of records, but I don't think he had any success outside the R&B charts. And D-Town seemed to get spotty distribution in the first place. Anyway, here's a nice Lee Rogers track entitled Somebody Else Will.

he says, I bumped into a friend of mine on a corner. He was looked so unhappy. I says, what's your problem? He says, my wife's got into a nasty habit of smoking. Morning, noon, and night. It's one cigarette after another. One cigarette after another. A real chain smoker. I'm not complaining about the smoking because I smoke too. But it's got to the stage now that whenever I want to kiss her, she's got a cigarette in her mouth. And my problem is how to kiss her without starting a fight or getting burned in the process. So I told him, I said, you ain't got no problem. Just kiss her between the drawers. And which leads into the line, I never knew a girl smoked cigarettes till she pinched my butt.

0: strong. Coming on strong. 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
1: Big Maybelle there with Coming On Strong. From her The Pure Soul Of LP on Rojack. That's a cool cover of 96 Tears on there also. Heard from Elvis before that with a silly one of his, Do the Clam. We had a little nightclub humor from Buzzy Green from his, apparently from an LP called Stories for Sex-Minded Males. I found a little sampler from this Fax Record Company label the other day. Adam Stagg Party Special, it says. And it has little chunks of these rather dated comedy routines. We also heard from Eddie Holland with a Motown single, early one of his, If Cleopatra Took a Chance, written by Andre Williams and produced by him. And then we had Barbara Lynn with Oh Baby, We Got a Good Thing Going, which was later covered by the Rolling Stones. We started off with Lee Rogers doing a D-Town single, Somebody Else Will, produced by Mike Hanks, co-written by him. Getting on toward the end of Radio Ramalama Fa Fa Fa now. And got a little bit of soul and funky sounds to give you. Here are the Fabulous Counts.

You know, happiness can't be measured by money or material things, because one without the other is no good. I don't have much at my house to see, nothing that's too fancy, just signs of love to keep me happy.

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0: Our fishing up radio right now, fa fa fa. With J.J. Barnes, one of his classic Rick Tick 45s, Don't Bring Me No Bad News. We heard from Bobby Blue Bland, How Does a Cheating Woman Feel? Jesse James gave us Ain't Nothing, Ain't Much of a Home. Tomiko Jones did her cover of Lee Dorsey's Yaya for A&M. Heard from Bobby Bland again with Good Time Charlie, instrumental flip side, and it says, getting his groove bag on. Implying, I guess, that Bobby Blue is the organist on there. I started with a Fabulous Counts single from Ann Arbor's Moira Records called Get Down, People. Stay tuned for more groovy stuff and keep your radio tuned right here after a brief message.
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2: My God, the devil in this hour is using the entertainment medium, young people. 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

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Check it out.

Mohammed and his tinkling brethren rubbed themselves briskly with huckabuck towels and invited me to take coffee with them in their mobile home, an unexpected gesture of hospitality I attributed to an appreciation of the enthusiasm I had often expressed for their work. The storm had already risen to a tempest, and we sprinted to their van through sheets of rain. Lightning struck, and all nine in their heliogabalian finery flared briefly like magnesium, reflecting a glare so harsh and violent it wounded the retina. And then the rain obscured them again.

first the landscape looked like that of any other tropical forest. The lease in itself was marvelous enough to me. Nothing I had seen in the low-lying, poorly forested temperate zones that bore me had prepared me for the supernal and tremendous energy of the rearing colonnades in an interwoven roof of limbs and lianas high above our heads. I would have experienced a green panic there among those giant forms far older than even my antique race if Albertina had not walked beside me picking us a safe path as delicately as a cat through undergrowth where strange flesh-eating flowers writhed as if in perturbed slumber. For this forest was also cannibal and full of peril. The leaves let through only a greenish dazzle, and a lonely silence pressed against our ears like fur, for the trees grew too close together for birds to fly or sing.

night had completed itself and lesser lights, eyes of snakes and effluvia of fireflies spangled the black velvet surfaces around us. But the eyes of Albertina shone continuously like unquenchable suns. Her eyes were the shape of tears laid.

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They reflected those reflections too. So the men were infinitely repeated everywhere I looked. And now 18, and sometimes 27, and at one time 36 brilliant eyes were fixed on me with an intensity which varied according to the distance between the image of their eyes and their originals. I was surrounded by eyes.

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You're tuned in to Sway to Music, and I'm your host, DJ Free Jazz. Right now we're listening to Tran Sonas with Noises and Sounds Are Sonas for their 2020 CD, Weaving Music. This is a keyboard and drum duo. Before that we heard Shelly Hirsch with Number 39. That was from a compilation called Sightless Sounds from a label called Tell Us Number 25. For that, we heard a local one, or at least semi-local, from the percussionist Michael Udow with a few movements of his piece Teneji, 1999, featuring solo marimba and voice. It was recorded at Solid Sound Studios in Ann Arbor, Michigan. And the graphics were done in Ann Arbor, too. It's on a Dexter record label called Equilibrium Records. From 2001. I wonder if any of those studios are around still. We started off today with Kontark Part 1 by Magma. And I think we'll revisit a little bit more Magma before the hour is up. There's some really great stuff on this 1975 Magma Live album that I'd like to revisit. Stay tuned.

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0: Hey, Jordan, why don't you light up that cigarette? 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It'll make you look real cool.
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5: 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We just heard from Transonas with Noises and Sounds Are Sonas off of their album Weaving Music. And we're going to keep it going here with some almost jazz and some not quite rock kind of music. And I do want to shout out a show happening tonight. This is at PLAV Post 10 in Hamtramck. The address is 11824 Joseph Campau Avenue. It's PLAV Post 10. So at 8 p.m., music will be starting, and it'll be featuring 1,000 Plateaus, some sort of like math rocky emo, Never Sorry, who does noise, Bacteria Grind, who does like grindcore stuff, and my band Horse Bomb will also be playing, and we will be hitting some gongs and getting it on and playing some guitars, and we have some guest musicians with us. So our set will include some electronics, some noise electronics, some slide whistle, gong, electric guitar, slam poetry, maybe even dueling slam poets, some bass guitar, big amplifier, and some cool, fun drum stuff. So shouting that out, that's at PLAV Post 10, Hamtramck tonight. Address is 11824 Joseph Campau. It's at 8 p.m. Now, going to play Troubadour Squat String Trio with the song Sapphire Choir, because I really just have to hear what this one sounds like. Stick around.

0: 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It's a miracle.
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Kontark Part 2 from the live 1975 album by Magma. Hope you enjoy. And I'd really recommend checking out this band's other works as well. Real cornerstone of the French prog scene.

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11: 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But I say to you that we are beyond linearity. 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That's a beautiful stance. We learned it from John Cage. 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
11: There it is. As a people, now at our best, we are moving in great spiraling currents of post-linearity. You have the potential to do that every time you're online or in a used record store, independently owned, right? Because it's there. There it is. It's there. I grew up in the 20th century. There it is. It's just there. It was there. It was just there, man. I mean, there's the whole point of Andy. I mean, Empire State Building? There it is, you know? And I just love that aspect. That's what I learned in the 20th century. Just shut up. It's just there.
1: You hear this? Drums? Swinging drums? And now I want to hear some bass. Man, that's it. Give me some guitar.

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And before this was God Knows by Alpero Del Mar, who's an artist I discovered watching the HBO series Girls. Recommend that show. What's up? 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

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And before this was Take a Trip by TV Girl and George Clanton.

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This is A Whiter Shade of Pale by King Curtis. And before this was By Gone by Roman Akleff. And a song by Shlomo Artzi. Let me see, what was it called? Alliance Is Not Allowed. 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So as we speak, Top of the Park is starting tonight. Started at 5, goes till 11:15 p.m. It's going to feature Chirp, Pajamas, and Jar and Perry. That's at Ingalls Mall. DJ Scoob E will be spinning tunes at 10 p.m. Top of the Park continues through June 28th. The schedule of concerts and events is at a2sf.org. Tonight at 6 p.m. at the Fillmore Detroit, Spoon with the Beths and Squirrel Flower will be performing. Per usual, the Pontiac Trailblazers are going to be playing tonight at 7 at North Star Lounge, tonight featuring Annie Mary. Tonight at Blue Llama Jazz Club, the Marion Hayden Legacy Ensemble will be playing. That's at 7 p.m. There will also be a 9 p.m. set. Tonight at 8 p.m. at the Arc, Gregory Stovetop is performing. Tonight at Ann Arbor Funhouse at 9 p.m., Burning Brain Band, Cowgirl, Suck, and Saga will be performing. Tomorrow from 1 to 11 p.m., Yes and the Improv Comedy Festival will continue with more than 20 improv troupes. That's going to be at Hearsay Brewing and the Michigan Theater. There will be performers from Michigan and 6 other states, including Chicago's Improvised Shakespeare Company. Info is at yesannfest.com. Also tomorrow from 4 p.m. to 11 p.m. At German Park, the German Park Picnic will be happening. This is on Pontiac Trail in Ann Arbor. 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There's no admission after 9. Info is at germanpark.org. Let's continue with the show. Thanks for tuning in this week. Hope you're enjoying your Friday night.

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Thanks so much for tuning in. 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
0: 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Let's find some new favorite songs together. 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Let's drop the puck.

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0: Right, good, Eddie, good. 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This one's coming like a rocket. 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Here we go. 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

0: All right, Griffins, here's your chance to win the game. 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
1: Groceries!
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0: Answer.
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1: Good answer.
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1: What? No, you idiot! 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
0: Show me Picard's flute!
1: Peter, how did you...
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You are listening to the Freeform Throwdown with DJ Ektachrome. That was nice, wasn't it? Well, that last set started with Slow Pulp, Better Man. Then we heard Bradley Z, I Hate Things. After that was the Hot 8 Brass Band, Love Will Tear Us Apart. Then Waking Hours, performing their song Slow Dancing. And after that, Jay Chataway with the Suite from The Inner Light. Nerds out there like me will recognize that one from what is probably the best episode of the old Star Trek The Next Generation. Watch the phone lines light up. Now let's change the mood a little bit. Here's one that Lady Ektachrome sent over to you all. It's Fatboy Slim's Satisfaction Skank.

Are these everything like these fraggles you keep telling me about?

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1: Hi, Ms. Shawl.
2: Hello.
1: I have various problems.
2: Uh-oh.
1: One of them is that as I get older, it's harder and harder for me to understand what the meaning of life is.
2: Mm-hmm.
1: I want to feel like there's something going on besides my own self-interest and my own sort of warm-blooded creature, like, need to fight entropy, right? So, like, there's got to... I don't know that there's got to be something more, but I really want there to be, and I'm trying to figure out how can I reconcile my need for meaning in life with my need to look down my nose at religious zealots.
2: That's might be the hardest question of the day.
1: Well, I'm not stepping up here with softballs.
2: No. But I think if you're here and you have a desire to make something, then that is sort of the meaning of your life, right? Otherwise, why would we have imaginations other than to, like, you know, find the cures for diseases and how to travel to space and stuff? So, yeah, the meaning of life, I would say, is just to keep creating things outside of you and to continue being self-absorbed on the inside.
1: So it's possible that the reason I'm here on this earth is to create a bunch of rap songs that are routinely mistaken for novelty music?
2: Sure.

0: DJ Ektachrome's Freeform Throwdown. I hope you are enjoying the jams today. Taking it a little bit easier this week. We started the set with Fatboy Slim and Satisfaction Skank. That an offering from Lady Ektachrome. Then we heard Leo Moriaccioli and Frog Leap with a metal cover of Fraggle Rock. After that was MC Frontalot with Salt. And we just heard a new one, Johnny Blue Skies and the Dark Clouds with Whiter Shade of Pale. That the old Procol Harum song. 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

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This is DJ Ektachrome. Really quick, we heard in the last little set Animal Collective, My Girls, The Golden State with John Doe. Then we heard Schmaltz with The Seltzer Man, and this we are ending with The Flaming Lips, the Yeah, Yeah, Yeah song. I've had fun. I hope you've had fun. We've all had fun. Come on back next week for more of DJ Ektachrome's Freeform Throwdown.

Hello, hello everybody. This is Juju here. We're here for the hour for the leisure experiment. Thanks so much for joining me. 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

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There is a safe place.

Okay, thanks so much for tuning into the Leisure Experiment. This has been a very fun, rotational... It was actually really funny. I'm so thankful for the opportunity to be here today. So thanks so much for listening to so much strings, orchestral music, a lot of brass and trombone as well today. Some days I feel like I pull from different areas for Leisure Experiment, so it's kind of interesting, the broader category, I think. And also, thank you so much for bearing with me through some of the technical difficulties. I have such a bad habit of pulling records and trying to play songs that have a skip or something in them, and then I have to end up changing it, so appreciate y'all rocking with it. Have a wonderful Friday. This is Friday evening, June 26, 2026, 7:50 p.m. in Ann Arbor, Michigan. I pulled an I Ching reading, actually, for the audience. I asked, what should the audience know? And here it is. Hexagram 41, Sun Decrease. The stoic mountain drains its excess waters to the lake below. The superior person curbs his anger and sheds his desires. To be frugal and content is to possess immeasurable wealth within. Nothing of value could be refused to such a person. Make a portion of each meal a share of your offering. And then the situational analysis that's provided here.

0: Oh, the missus and I had a wonderful time.
1: All right, everybody, settle down. Come on now. Welcome to the weekly meeting of the National Association of WC.